to be true. I find myself alone when each day's through. Yes, I'll admit that I'm a fool for you, because you're mine.

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I say you look so fine that I really want to make you mine. 4, 5, 6, come on and get your kicks. Now you don't need

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I said, you look so fine that I really wanna make you mine. 4, 5, 6, come on and get your kicks. Now you don't need